0: Rocky, 212 Juliet.
1: Mike, I'm 212 Juliet, over.
0: I'm 212 Juliet. Can you confirm with owner-occupier, is the immediate area free from exposures, and has a staff in the immediate area evacuated, over?
1: Juliet, be advised the immediate area is free from exposures. The battery is sitting out on the large driveway. It's not near any buildings or any other properties at all. We will confirm if evacuation is in progress. Over.
0: 212 Juliet, that's all acknowledged. Over.
1: Roger, 1001.
2: Rockhampton 244 Alpha, over.
3: Viacom 244 Alpha, over.
2: Viacom 244 Alpha requesting QPS ortho priority on the ambulance and by Ergon. We've got a broken cross arm. Stop a call, over.
3: 244 Alpha, I've got requesting Queensland Police and also priority for Queensland Ambulance, is that correct? Over.
2: That's affirmative, Firecom. One driver only. All persons accounted for. Over.
3: T44 Alpha, requesting Queensland Police also priority on Queensland Ambulance for one driver. All persons accounted for. Requesting Ergon be advised for a broken cross arm. I can confirm Ergon had been advised. I will advise Queensland Ambulance to upgrade. Over.
2: Understood, Firecom. Further last, we've got Ergon on scene, over.
3: Roger, 1003.

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1: Viacom 244 Alpha, over.
0: And we've blocked Red Rover Road due to this low hanging power line. Traffic are making their way around. Primary third, second shirt's complete. Over.
1: 244 Alpha, you have blocked Red Rover Road due to low hanging power line. Traffic making way around. Primary, secondary search complete, 1003.

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1: Com 344 Alpha, over.
0: Com the over control, engine controller, SA Sullivan, control vehicle 244 Alpha. We have Queensland Ambulance on site. Representative from Ergon did attend. They're going to another location to confirm isolation for this area. Over.
1: For Alpha, the start of that transmission was broken, but I got SO Sullivan, control vehicle 244 Alpha, Queensland Ambulance on scene. Representative from Ergon did attend. They are going to another location to confirm isolation. Can you repeat start of transmission? Over.
0: Icon, start of transmission was just to be known as Red Rover Control. Over.
1: Roger, known as Red Rover Control, 1005.

0: Icon 212 Juliet, over.
1: I'm 212 Juliet, pass your message.
0: 212 Juliet, we made contact with the original caller. The battery's located down the back of the premise. They said if you can enter via gate 2, someone will meet you at the front as well. And also be advised no evacuation is in progress and confirm there are no threats. Over.
1: 212 Juliet, that's all understood. Meeting the owner occupier at gate 2. Over.
0: That's affirmative, 10-06.

0: Viacom 214 Alpha, 214 Alpha, fire call over.
1: 214 Alpha,
0: fire
1: call over.
0: 214 Alpha, we've got an assist QAS job that's just come in. Stand by for a phone call with details, thanks. Over. Viacom 212 Juliet, over.
1: I'm 212 Juliet, code 2, large battery, rear of premises smoking, cruise in action, case 1, further to follow, over.
0: Yeah, Viacom 212 Juliet, code 2, large battery, at the rear of the premise smoking, cruise in action, case 1, 1012.

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0: 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We'll proceed.
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0: And we've got Queensland Police on site, also second unit from Ogon in attendance, over.
1: 244 Alpha, Queensland Police on scene, and second unit from Ogon also in attendance, 1014.

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0: 237 Alpha, turn out to a single motorbike crash, no entrapments, outside 370 Byfield Road, approximately 15 kilometres from your period heading towards Byfield, over.
1: Anthony Shots is responding to RTC Byfield, over.
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0: Tacoma Roehampton, 212 Juliet.
1: Tacoma, 212 Juliet, over.
0: Tacoma, 212 Juliet, we have a large lead acid battery, approximately 1 meter by 400 mil by 600 mil deep. On its side, this is a forklift battery smoking, confirmed as lead acid. We are awaiting instructions from the battery manufacturer, Cruiser in action case one, cooling the battery. Monitoring temperature for now, over. Well, this is further to the last, could you have scientific contact me on 212 Juliet mobile phone, over.
1: Juliet, you have a large lead battery, correction, lead acid battery, approximately 1 meter by 400 mils by 600 mils thick on its side. It's a forklift battery that's smoking, awaiting instructions from battery manufacturer. Freeze in action, case one, cooling battery and monitoring temperature. We will have scientific contact you on mobile phone. 212 Juliet, can we confirm, do you have Alpha's mobile over?
0: 212 Juliet, Spycom 212 Juliet, I have 212 Juliet's phone, over.
1: 212 Juliet, we actually don't have your mobile phone number listed. Can you contact Spycom when possible, over?
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0: Further details we received from ambulance. The patient was on a motorbike off travelling towards Byfield. No entrapments, no hazards, bike's on its side, very minimal injuries. That's all the information that we have at this stage. He is conscious of breathing. And as for appliances, we only have yourself attending as well as ambulance who's on scene and police are en route. Over.
1: Thank you, Fire. Come over.
0: Roger, 1021.

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1: Viacom, 214 Alpha, over.
0: And Alpha is code 1, taking out with principal at school, over.
1: 214 Alpha, code 1, taking out with the principal, 10.7.

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1: Viacom, Red Driver Control, over.
0: Viacom from Red Driver Control. 1 code 9 in his Queensland ambulance will be transported to Gladstone Base Hospital. We have Ergon on scene assessing multiple power lines. Details taken. Leaving the scene in the hands of Queensland Police with code 4. Over.
1: 244 Alpha, 1 code 9 Alpha in the hands of Queensland Ambulance will be transported to Gladstone Base Hospital. Ergon's on scene assessing multiple power lines. Details taken. Left in hands of Queensland Police, code 4, 1028.

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Queensland Ambulance and Queensland Police on scene, 1031.

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0: Ronnie Alpha, is.
1: Viacom 237 Alpha, that transmission was totally unreadable. Over. Viacom 237 Alpha, transmission unreadable. Are you able to contact Viacom? Over.
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0: Com 212 Juliet, updated information. Battery is smoking on its side. We have one firefighter in VA disconnecting cells, cutting cables. This same firefighter will then be using the owner-occupied forklift to get this large battery upright, as per scientific advice. Over.
1: Juliet, battery smoking on its side. One firefighter in BA is disconnecting cells and cutting cables. That same firefighter will use the owner-occupied forklift to get the large battery upright as per scientific advice. 1037.

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1: 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We received 1 code 9 Alpha in hands of Queensland Ambulance being transported to your Perrine Bay Hospital. 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
0: I'm 312 Juliet. Large lead acid battery has been uprighted. Individual cells have been isolated by cutting the loop cables in between them. Been mitigated. Battery is standing on a pallet at the rear of the premises. No exposures. And the incident has been left in the hands with the owner occupier. 312 Juliet, code 4, over.
1: Juliet, you have a large lead acid battery has been made upright. Individual cells have been isolated by cutting the loop cables in between. Have mitigated battery and is standing on a pallet at the rear of the property. No exposures left in hands of the owner occupier. And your code 4, 1110.
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0: 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Crews are in action, case one, extinguishing backyard fire, over.
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0: Free Dylan Stack Burns along Armstrong Beach Road, officer in charge, BJ Mitchell. We'll call the permits in before we light.
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0: 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Crews have extinguished. 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
1: For Alpha, resident at 360 Farm Street was burning green waste in the backyard. 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
2: 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Going down to 710 to commence burning next stack.
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1: 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Well, 03.
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0: Viacom 226 Alpha, detector has been activated. Level 1, Zone 3, office hallway. Crew's investigating.
1: 226 Alpha, detector activated. Level 1, Zone 3, office hallway. Crew's investigating. 12-0-9.

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0: 226 Alpha, detector's been located, actively activated due to steam release from oven during cooking process. 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
0: 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Alarm is showing as reset. Is Viacom over?
1: 226 Alpha, received. Thank you.
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1: Hi, 51 over.
0: 51, the stack burner 710 is in the hand of the landowner now. We'll pull the truck in for a K5 while we're going, mate. Thank you.
1: Hi, 51, stack burner has been left in hands of the landowner. Your code 5, 12.

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0: 326 Alpha, we've still got you attached to the alarm incident. Are you still active on that one, over?
1: 326 Alpha, that's affirmative. Still ventilating the room, over.

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0: 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They'll meet another firefighter down on Haven Road to take up with you when you arrive, over.
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0: Confirm it'll last, and we have a priority on QPS for traffic control. We've lost one lane and partially the other lane at this incident, over.
1: 237 Alpha, priority on Queensland Ambulance, correction, Queensland Police for traffic control. I've lost one lane and partially the second lane as well.

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0: 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Correction to last GPS, are not on scene. That was just a senior sergeant driving by, informing us the GPS are on their way, still 10 to 15 minutes out, over.
1: Seven Alpha, correction the last note, Queensland Police on scene. It was just a sergeant driving past and cruiser still 15 minutes out, 14:59.

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0: 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We're going along East Gordon Street, no sign of anything. Do you have a better address for us?
1: 212 Juliet, it's in the parkland closer to the water. Caller stated it was in between the emergency exits of 01 and 02. Are you familiar with that, over?
0: Unsure about the emergency exit you're talking about, Firecom. We're in the vicinity of the parkland now. We'll go and investigate further.
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0: Calm 214 Alpha, is code 1, address given, investigating, over.
1: 214 Alpha, code 1, at address given, investigating 1743.

Responding 1 minute ago, 1750.

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0: 237 Alpha, over.
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0: Stern 237 Alpha, ESK1 investigating, over.
1: Sunset temperature 3.

0: Camp Town 237 Alpha, taken up with manager on site. No time to smoke a fire. Crews investigating, over.
1: 237 Alpha, taken up with management on site. No time to smoke a fire. Crews investigating, 7054.
0: Camp Town 237 Alpha, over.
1: Go ahead.
0: Over the last, this alarm was activated in zone 301, room 301, over.
1: Alarm activated, zone 301, room 301.

0: Confirm 237 Alpha, over.
1: Confirm 237 Alpha, over.
0: Confirm 237 Alpha, this alarm was activated due to burnt, due to cooking smells. Alarm was activated, level 3, room 301, detector, Zeta Zulu 301. We are code 11, over.
1: 237 Alpha, alarm activated due to cooking. Alarm activated, level 3, room 301, detector, Zulu 301. Your code 11, 1801.
0: Captain, 237 Alpha, over.
1: 237 Alpha, over.
0: Server last, this alarm has been reset. 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
1: 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Alarm system reinstated, management informed, 1802.

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0: Viacom have taken up with owner occupier. This was a good intent call. It appears to be smoke from the in the area from the homeless people. 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
1: F&R taken up with occupant. 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
0: Viacom 214 Alpha, 212 Juliet, turn out to the Windmill Motel and Reception Centre at number 5 Highway Plaza, Mount Pleasant, for an automatic alarm. 214 Alpha, over.
1: Column 214 Alpha, acknowledge. Responding to AFA Windmill, over.
0: 214 Alpha, responding 1855, Column 212 Juliet, over.
1: Column 212 Juliet, Section Shell Juliet as responding.
0: 212 Juliet, responding 1850.

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1: Viacom 214 Alpha, over.
0: Viacom, okay, one. Investigating, over.
1: Investigating 1850.

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1: Viacom 214 Alpha.
0: Viacom 214 Alpha. A detector activated on the second floor. Crews are investigating, over.
1: 214 Alpha, detector activated, second floor, crews investigating, 1856.

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1: Icon 214 Alpha, over.
0: Con 214 Alpha. Crews have investigated the area, no signs of smoke or fire. Detector has been located, stop on call.
1: 214 Alpha, crews have investigated the area. There's no signs of smoke or fire. The detector's been located and it's a stop. Cyclone 212 Juliet, stop received, in code 40, over. Cyclone 212 Juliet, over.
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1: Roger, acknowledged 1859.

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0: Calm investigated area. No sign of smoke or fire. Believe it was adjacent to room 418 on the second floor, zone 4. Detectors been isolated. Management have been informed of the isolation of the second floor, K12 over.
1: 214 Alpha, you investigated the area, no sign of smoke or fire. Believe it to be adjacent to room 418 on the second floor, zone 4. Detectors been isolated. Management's been informed of the isolation of the second floor, and your code 12, 1905.

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0: 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Alarm was activated in ANZ Bank. Crews are unable to make access to the bank. Able to perform an external search. No sign of smoke before. Unknown reason for activation. This detector has been isolated. Security notified. They will let management know in the morning. 212 Juliet is code 12.
1: 212 Juliet alarm activated. ANZ Bank. 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You're able to perform an external search. 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Detector's been isolated. Security's been notified. They'll let management know in the morning. And your code 12. 21, please walk.
0: Viacom, this is 240 Alpha.
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0: 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Code 1, QAS, QPS in attendance. Crew's investigating further.
1: Code 1, ambulance police in attendance. Crew investigating further.

0: Welcome to 12 Juliet. Welcome to 12 Juliet. Welcome to 12 Juliet. We've liaised with QAS. I've advised QFD and Queensland Police not required. We are code 4.
1: 12 Juliet liaised with ambulance advised QFD, UPS. Not required, code 4. 018. Viacom 212 Juliet, 212 Juliet, Michael, over.
0: Bill Juliet, pass message.
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0: Viacom on arrival, took up with person on site. 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We are code 4.

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0: Flycom 214 Alpha is responding to possible structure fire. Wolkston, can you pass through further details as they come in hand, over?
1: 214 Alpha, showing you responding. 214 Alpha, at this stage, it's a single call. We're unknown exact address. Today, there's lots of smoke coming from shed, and it's opposite the Moroni State High School, over.
0: Roger that. Firecom, or acknowledge. Can you please secure Station 14, over?

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1: Viacom 212 Juliet, over.
0: Viacom 212 Juliet, possible speed camera infringement nearby road.
1: Roger, possible speed camera incident. 212 Juliet, can you say again those streets and confirm that you turned out at the same time as the Sierra, over?
0: Correct, Viacom, we are 212 Juliet.
1: Roger, you're 212 Juliet, and just say again the address of the traffic infringement, over.
0: Roger, Viacom, it's Nearby Road, sorry.
1: Nearby Road, and just confirming 212 Sierra is not responding.
0: That's
1: Roger, the affirmative, it's 212 Juliet responding, not 212 Sierra. 0231.

0: 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This is 217 Alpha.
1: Hi, Com 217 Alpha. Over.
0: We have a crew of 1M1 firefighter Robert Singh leaving the station now. Over.
1: Alpha showing you responding crew 1M1 with firefighter Robertson. 217 Alpha, we have received further information. It is somebody burning off in their backyard. Over.
0: Come, copy last. It is somebody burning off in their backyard. Over.
1: Roger, acknowledged. FICOM 214 Alpha, did you copy those comments? Over.
2: Is that FICOM? Advice given that it's someone burning off. Confirming that it's a backyard burn, not a structure fire. Over.
1: 214 Alpha, that's affirmative. It's a backyard burn, not a structure fire. Over.
2: FICOM, given the responsible incident 212 Juliet, with code 40. Over.
1: Roger, with that information and with the response of 217 Alpha 212 Juliet and code 40 FICOM. 212 Juliet, stop the safety, you can code 40 over. Juliet over.

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1: 214 Alpha, just confirming your code 5, so you code 40'd off that Marani drop, over.
0: Affirmative, Viacom 214 Alpha, code 40, on the advice of the response 217 Alpha. Brunel code 5 at station 14, over.
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0: Tomar Hansen, this is 217 Alpha.
1: ICOM 217 Alpha, over.
0: ICOM, we are code 1. This incident, currently searching for any signs of smoke or fire. Do you have any further details on this incident, over?
1: 217 Alpha, code 1. At this incident, currently searching for any signs of smoke or fire, requesting further details. 217 Alpha was just a single call. The caller was coming from 16 Alice Street. That's 16 Alice Street. They had reported people burning something in their backyard, possible toxic smell. We did also have a rural and a private vehicle attend that also couldn't find the incident.
0: Acknowledge last. We will continue to search the area and possibly liaise with those in 16 Alice Street. Over.
1: We're to acknowledge we'll continue to search the area.

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1: Viacom T-17 Alpha.
0: There is no sign of smoke or fire in Augusta Street. We believe it may have been 10 Augusta Street from a caller. However, there's no fire and the residents do not appear to be at home. Over.
1: 217 Alpha, there is definitely smoke or fire in Augusta, so Augusta Street. I believe it may have been 10 Augusta from the caller. However, there's no fire and the residents. 0336.

0: Alpha, Cromer Canyon, this is T-17 Alpha. Okay, for this incident.
1: T-17 Alpha, code 4-0-3-0-2.

Fort Camden, this is 217 Alpha. Excellent, 217 Alpha. 217 Alpha is code 5.

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I was surrounded. 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
0: Foxconn, this is 214 Alpha.
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0: Foxconn, 214 Alpha is responding. Confirming, do we have any persons on scene, over?
2: 214 Alpha responding. Single 000 call. Stated premise has been evacuated. Electrical burning smell when the aircon was activated. Also a strong chemical smell, no injuries, and no sign of fire at all.
0: Still acknowledge fire, Com. 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
0: 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Upon arrival, crews had detected a smell throughout the building. About to access ceiling space to investigate further.
1: Juliet, upon arrival, crews have detected a smell through the building. You're about to access the building space to investigate.

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1: Qualcomm 212 Juliet, over.
0: Qualcomm 212 Juliet, crew's investigated ceiling cavity. No signs of any smoke or fire. We will now set up Kappa for aerial observation of the outdoor unit on the ceiling, on the roof. Qualcomm, for the last, we'll also conduct atmospheric monitoring within the building.
1: Roger, you'll also conduct atmospheric monitoring.

0: Viacom 212 Juliet.
1: Viacom 212 Juliet, over.
0: Viacom 212 Juliet, have two firefighters in basket of Juliet making access to the roof area.
1: 212 Juliet, you've got two firefighters in the basket of the Juliet making access to the roof area. Is there a

0: Viacom 212 Juliet.
1: Viacom 212 Juliet, over. Viacom 212 Juliet, over.
0: Currently have zero readings on the foregas and a reading of 0.2 parts per million on the PID.
1: 212 Juliet, you currently have zero readings on the foregas and a 0.4 on the PID.

0: able to see any issues on the roof. Can we put a stop on this call?
1: 212 Juliet, crews are coming down from the roof, unable to see any issues on the roof, and it's a stop. 212 Juliet, do you require ergon? Over.
0: Be advised, last part of that message, please.
1: 212 Juliet, do you require ergon? Over.
0: If I've gone that to negative, I'll advise occupants to contact their aircon and electrical contractors.
1: Roger, that's a negative. You'll get occupants to contact their electric.

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1: Echo 214 Alpha, over.
0: Tom, 214 Alpha is no longer required. Code 4, over.
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1: 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Viacom, 212 Juliet, over.
0: Stand by, Viacom.
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0: 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Ergon on scene. Have been advised that they're no longer required. QPS arrived and were advised the same. Naval liaise with on-site management. 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